everybody on the floor? 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
2: 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I like you, boom, boom, damn. Take the man that say that I'm

If you had one shot, one opportunity to seize everything you ever wanted in one moment, would you capture it?

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2: 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How you could ever hurt me so. I need to know what I've done wrong.